0: Brittany, before you go, there's something I want you to have.
1: Oh, it's beautiful. But wait a minute, isn't this?
0: Yeah, yes it is.
1: But I thought the old lady dropped it into the ocean in the end.
0: Well, baby, I went down and got it for you.

0: it out everywhere. 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Let's go, man. Stuck out and you get to eat that for me every day. If you think it's gonna jump, just move out the top of the door, let it touch your friends. I'm gonna eat, go, travel down the street. Then people that are part, people in the park, people in the side, people in the street, the hot dog. Yo, man, it's like I said, you can eat that long meat every day. And if you get to the job, just move out the door, don't let it talk to friends. I'm gonna eat, go, travel down the street. I said, what, John? Hey, hey.
1: El circuito informativo más grande de Venezuela.

This is a dedication to Trivan. This is a dedication to Trivan, to Oslo, to Norway, to Rock Entertainment, baby. This is DJ Antoine and me, Robbie Rob.